0: no going back.
1: I hope you are having a wonderful, wonderful summer. Spending time with your family or your friends. Spending time doing the things you love. My friend Katie, who I have known and loved for over 6 decades, took her kids and her grandkids and her 2 great-grandbabies camping this past week. They went fishing. No, they went catching. They weren't just fishing. They were catching. The littles caught fish, and then they ate them for dinner. They slept under the stars, and her husband played music because he's a fabulous musician, and they made memories. You never know when an ordinary day, an ordinary fishing trip, turns into a sacred memory. This summer, I hope you are making beautiful memories. You're listening to Delilah.
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1: 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Yeah, some great memories. 1988. Open Up and Say Ah was the album. It's Poison, part of this Best of the 80s and 90s weekend. Every rose has its thorns.

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1: I heard he did some acoustic stuff halftime at the World Cup final for FIFA. Some liked it, others not so much. Justin Bieber with Daisies.

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There goes the outfield on this best of the 80s and 90s weekend. Thanks for listening in. Dan Blackman, here is Taylor Swift.

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This is the end result of that relationship. You feel like this sometimes, right? Somebody that I used to know is Gautier.

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You heard Taylor Swift earlier this hour. I'm going to tell you about the pets that live with Taylor and Travis after Alicia Keys.

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Thank you for listening in. It's a best of the 80s and 90s weekend. Here's Billy Joel.

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Yes, he's on the romantic tour. They say, this is a very flirty song. I just might. Bruno Mars.

0: 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Yeah, blending it all together on this best of the 80s and 90s weekend. Dan Blackman, Alex Warren now with Ordinary.
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No one else might be doing it right, so love yourself, Justin Bieber says. 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

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I'm going to tell you more after Taylor Swift, I Knew It, I Knew You.

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1: Let me be your hero. 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

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Good early morning to you. I'm Dan Blackman. It's the best of the 80s and 90s weekend. Recently, Madonna talked about body image, that she had some struggles early on in her career, believe it or not. Here's one of her first great ones. It's Holiday.

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Do you or someone you know love karaoke? You know this is a big song. People try to hit those high notes. Not sure if many can, like Huntrix. This is Golden.

Cause I gotta have faith. The home of Toby and Chili in the morning, 97.1 Wash FM. Good early morning to you. How are you? It's Dan Blackman, Justin Bieber getting you going with Daisies.

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1: There goes Bill Medley, Jennifer Warnes, best of the 80s and 90s weekend. Sam Smith now says, stay with me.

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I just read recently that many Americans are not big on big surprises. 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

Happy Christmas in July here from the LNK Morning Show. A midsummer phenomenon, it originated, guys, in 1933 at a girls' summer camp in North Carolina, where campers celebrated with cotton fake snow, cocoa, a tree, and Santa Claus. Who knew that's how it started? In countries like Australia and New Zealand, Christmas actually falls in the middle of summer. So celebrating Christmas in July allows locals to experience the traditional winter atmosphere. Hearty roast dinners, cozy traditions. Anyway, we say Merry Christmas in July from the LNK Weekend Show.

0: 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That little nugget is the talkback button you hear so much about. Tap it, come straight into our studio, 30 seconds to say whatever is on your mind. Our listener, Jenny, did. She wants your advice on this.
1: Hey, Ellen. So I work with someone who I've become really good friends with, and she just got engaged, which is great, except I know the man she's marrying, and I know him because we were intimate in college. So do I tell her? Because it's been so weird, and I don't know what to do. Please help.
0: Does she or doesn't she? Would you? I mean, it was a long time ago. If you're the other woman about to marry this guy, do you even want to know? Call us 866-4LNK.

next on the LNK Weekend Show, we give you song story, the story behind the song. See if you can guess what this one is. It is built on a bed of Moody synthesizers. It's new. It's understated. And it examines the complicated relationship between admiration and resentment. Now, it's not the first time our female singer has turned her complicated relationship with love, fame, and expectations into song. But this song debuted at number one in the UK. It's the eighth time our singer has done that. She's wicked good. I'll tell you more next.

97.1 Wash FM. Welcome to Song Story, the story behind the song here on the Ellen K Weekend Show. Okay, so today's song has gone to number one in the UK. This girl is on tour and in Boston tomorrow night. It's a song about, I don't know, admiration, resentment, love, complicated love relationships. She hasn't gotten it right yet. In fact, just recently, she's been linked with one of her exes. She's Ariana Grande. And listen to the title of her new song. We love this one. Hate That I Made You Love Me. Even that's complicated.

0: 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Rebecca wrote us a letter, and she found out that her boyfriend Asher, who was dumped and the engagement was broken, was with this woman who looked just like Rebecca. She just recently saw a photo. They're almost a year into this relationship. So then you see this person, you're like, that's my doppelganger. Mm-hmm. That is weird. That's weird.
1: Mm-hmm.
0: When you see someone, I mean, who looks just like you.
1: It is weird.
0: Yeah.
1: That does kind of take your breath away for a second.
0: Especially if you think the person looks like you. Because someone could say, God, Ryan, I met this guy who looks just like you. And then you see him and you're like, he doesn't look like me.
1: Mm-hmm.
0: Maybe we both have green eyes. That's it. Like that. But this was like identical, just about. And now she's freaked out. Is this a red flag? Does she run? Does she talk to him? What does she do?
1: Because she feels like now she's just kind of a sort of a Temu version of this previous lady.
2: Temu version.
1: You know?
0: Let's go to Mike. Mike, you're like Asher. You have a type?
3: I do have a type. My type is a 5'5", light skin brunette. And she looked just like my ex-girlfriend prior to meeting her.
0: Okay, and she knew that?
3: And she knew that maybe a month into it, 2 months into it. She asked me what my type was, and I said to her.
0: Did it bother her?
3: No, it didn't bother her because I told her that I had a type, and that was the type I was looking for. But it's all about the character. It's all about her personality. If she could laugh at dumb jokes, if she's a Disney fan, you know, things I'm into.
0: And if the tables were turned and she needed to find a guy that was, well, what do you look like? Like, what's your height and hair color?
3: I have dark hair. I'm 6'6".
0: Okay.
3: I'm very athletic built.
0: What if you found a treasure trove of photos of guys that look just like you that she had dated?
3: I did.
1: Oh, you did? Oh, so it's the same across
0: the... Okay, so she wanted 6'6".
3: Yeah.
0: Okay.
3: Wow. Yeah, so she wanted a bigger guy. She wanted a guy that was bigger, that was muscular, that was an outdoorsman. She wanted someone like that.
0: Okay.
3: And our paths just randomly crossed one day.
0: So first you build your house and then you live in it.
3: Correct.
0: Okay.
1: That's good.
0: All right, thank you.
3: My pleasure. Have a good day.
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5: Ice Cube's Big 3 season is heating up. The most competitive basketball league on earth is on CBS this Sunday. Coach Steven Jackson and the DMV Trilogy face off against two-time MVP Michael Beasley and the defending champion Miami 305 in a must-win game for both teams. Then the battle for Texas as Greg Monroe, Coach Nancy Lieberman, and the Dallas Power take on Jonathan Simmons and the Houston Righands. 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

0: We want to say a big congratulations here from the LNK Weekend Show to Snailer Swift, the fastest snail in the world. So Snailer won the World Snail Racing Championship. Mm-hmm. Almost 300 slimy specimens were under the starter's orders, and this happened in England, and Snailer Swift won. It was a 600-strong crowd cheering, and Ryan, Snailer Swift slithered 13.5 inches over the finish line at speedy time of 3 minutes and 13 seconds.
1: Okay, hold on. This snail was destined to win. You just said 13 feet and 13 seconds. Those are Taylor's numbers.
0: Way to go, Snailer.

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Coming up next on the Ellen K. Weekend Show, a feel-good you do not want to miss. And maybe you were on this plane when this feel-good happened. It was a feel-bad turn feel-good. A lot of delays, delay after delay after delay. Sitting on the tarmac, everyone's hot and cranky. And then something beautiful happened. We'll share it with you next. I never meant to.

0: Well, we love spending our Saturday mornings with you. So thank you for being here on the LNK Weekend Show. We are your Saturday show. We'll see you next weekend right here on this great iHeart station. Thank you, Ryan. Love you so much.
1: Merry Christmas in July, Ellen.
0: Yes, Merry Christmas to you too. Give yourself a gift. Go see The Odyssey. Seriously, it's so good. We end every show with a quote and a kiss. This one from birthday boy Matt LeBlanc. He said, the more cynical you become, the better off you'll be.
1: Jeez.
0: Darn. Kiss on three, kiss on me. 1, 2, 3.

Olivia Dean, and it is so easy to fall in love with the forecast we have today, right? Intervals of bright sunshine, a shower here or there, but overall it's going to be gorgeous. Highs near 84. Get out, enjoy, feel that breeze on your skin, and just take it all in. 97.1 Wash FM, best of the 80s into 90s weekend underway with Madonna, Backstreet Boys, and Whitney Houston coming up right now. Here's Toto.

is the weekend he must love to travel. 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

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I'll tell you what it is and where you can get in on it this weekend in the district. 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

Did you know those sweet dreams you get in REM sleep is so important for recuperating a tired brain? I hope you slept well last night. Happy Saturday. 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

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Hi, I'm Tanya. Good morning. Don't you love road tripping in the summertime? Like, I mean, I love it. But the gas prices lately have made me not want to go anywhere. We're giving you $1,000 so you can get where you want to go, see family, friends, without worrying too much about the cost. $1,000, we're giving it away all next week. Your next chance to grab it. 9:10 Monday morning with Jenny Chase right here on Wash. She's like

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The real-life Bald Eagle reality show featuring Jackie and Shadow. What's the latest? What have you heard? What do you know? I'll tell you what I know. Coming up after Bonnie Raitt, something to talk about on Wash FM's Best of the 80s into 90s Weekend.

Did you find yourself moving ever so essentially to that song, Bailamos Enrique? 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

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Good afternoon. I am Tanya on a beautiful Saturday, and I know it adds up. 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

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I'm Tanya. I'm heading out to visit the Montgomery County Farm Tour. 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

Hey, it's Lisa Berrigan. 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Had my dog Riley out earlier for a nice long walk. 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

0: 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It's Lisa Berrigan. This weekend is the 2026 Montgomery County Farm Tour. 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You can get a digital passport and get more information at montgomerycountymd.gov/farmtour. 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
1: Ice Cube's Big Three season is heating up. The most competitive basketball league on earth is on CBS this Sunday. Coach Steven Jackson and the DMV Trilogy face off against two-time MVP Michael Beasley and the defending champion Miami 305 in a must-win game for both teams. Then the battle for Texas as Greg Monroe, Coach Nancy Lieberman, and the Dallas Power take on Jonathan Simmons and the Houston Righands. 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

A lot of activity on Half Street. Fans hanging out ahead of today's Nationals Diamondbacks game. First pitch, 4:05. Here's Selena, Dreaming of You, on a best of the 80s and 90s weekend on 97.1 Wash FM.

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Madonna, who last weekend was part of the World Cup halftime show, this weekend doing more promoting of her latest album, Confessions 2. I'm Lisa Berrigan on a Best of the 80s and 90s weekend. Here's Whitney Houston on 97.1 Wash FM.

0: 97.1 Wash FM. It's Lisa Berrigan on a gorgeous weekend in the DMV. Lots of people out and about. Navy Yard is jumping right now. Nationals game coming up at 4:05. Then DC United, 7:30 at Audi Field. Plus all the outdoor bars and restaurants in that neighborhood. 83 degrees now at Nationals Park. Now this evening will be partly cloudy, a low overnight 68. Mostly sunny tomorrow morning. Few clouds tomorrow afternoon, and then could see a shower tomorrow evening. High 86.
1: Ice Cube's Big 3 season is heating up. The most competitive basketball league on earth is on CBS this Sunday. Coach Steven Jackson and the DMV Trilogy face off against two-time MVP Michael Beasley and the defending champion Miami 305 in a must-win game for both teams. Then the battle for Texas as Greg Monroe, Coach Nancy Lieberman, and the Dallas Power take on Jonathan Simmons and the Houston Righands. 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
3: 82 degrees in D.C., going to reach a high of 83, a low of 69 later today. Tomorrow, Sunday, mostly cloudy, a high of 85, and Monday, might see some thunderstorms, high of 89.
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I love the free concert Saturday nights at National Harbor. I'll tell you all about that in 7 minutes. 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
2: 82 degrees in D.C., going to reach a high of 83, a low of 69 later today. Tomorrow, Sunday, mostly cloudy, a high of 85, and Monday might see some thunderstorms, high of 89.
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If you were coming of age in the 90s, one of the must-see TV shows was Dawson's Creek. I remember watching every Wednesday night. Here's Paula Cole with the theme song from Dawson's Creek, I Don't Want to Wait, on 97.1 Wash FM. So open.

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Representing our Washington Mystics, Sonia Citron and Kiki Iriafen. Here's Donna Summer. She works hard for the money on a best of the 80s and 90s weekend on 97.1 Wash FM.

97.1 Wash FM with Bon Jovi, who abruptly ended their concert the other night at Madison Square Garden early. John having some vocal issues due to a sinus infection. They're supposed to play another sold-out show there tomorrow night. We'll have to wait and see what happens.

0: it?
1: 97.1 Wash FM. If you've been missing White's Ferry, there's finally some encouraging news. Montgomery County says it's reached a deal with the owner of the Maryland Landing that could help bring the ferry back into service after nearly 6 years. Now, White's Ferry shut down back in 2020 because of a legal dispute over the Virginia Landing site. This cut off this popular shortcut between Montgomery and Loudoun counties. Now, there's still some hurdles on the Virginia side, but local leaders are calling this a major step towards reconnecting the two communities. If it all comes together, one of the region's most scenic commutes could be making a comeback. Now, I've always loved taking the White's Ferry, my favorite way to get from Montgomery County to Loudoun County. We'll have to see what happens in the coming months. Fingers crossed.
2: Ice Cube's Big 3 season is heating up. The most competitive basketball league on earth is on CBS this Sunday. Coach Steven Jackson and the DMV Trilogy face off against two-time MVP Michael Beasley and the defending champion Miami 305 in a must-win game for both teams. Then the battle for Texas

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If watching World Cup has piqued your interest in soccer, DC United home tonight at 7:30 against Toronto. And then tomorrow night, the Washington Spirit against Denver, 7 o'clock at Audi Field.

0: 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This is Lisa Berrigan. A couple more weeks left to see the Arena Stage production of 90s icons TLC. It's called Crazy Sexy Cool, the TLC musical. I was lucky enough to see this a few weeks ago. It is sensational. So much fun. Of course, the music that we love. Waterfalls, No Scrubs, Creep, all of it. The choreography, the story, which I thought I knew a lot about TLC, but there's a lot about their story I had no idea. Now, the TLC musical is playing till August 9th. See it while you can. You can find out more at arenastage.org. And I'm sure Kid O'Shea, he's coming up next. He'll be playing you some TLC since it is a best of the 80s and 90s weekend.
1: 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The most competitive basketball league on earth is on CBS this Sunday. Coach Steven Jackson and the DMV Trilogy face off against two-time MVP Michael Beasley and the defending champion Miami 305 in a must-win game for both teams. Then the battle for Texas as Greg Monroe, Coach Nancy Lieberman, and the Dallas Power take on Jonathan Simmons and the Houston Righands. 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

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Kid O'Shea is coming up next. 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

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Throwbacks that bring back some awesome memories, like, oh, maybe some slow dances back in the day in the 90s. 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

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It's Kid O'Shea. Did you know that Little Red Riding Hood inspired the lyrics to this song? Here's Duran Duran on our Best of the 80s and 90s weekend.

What were you doing summer of 1998? I can tell you what I was doing. I was graduating from high school, and this was the biggest song on the radio. Here's Crush on a Best of the 80s and 90s weekend from Jennifer Page, 97.1 Wash FM.

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